0: The government's 20% car rego rebate is nearing the end of the road. So Bay 93.9 is taking things one step further with Mill and Nick Rhodes. 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
1: Oh, this is perfect timing for you, Jan. All right, well, your lucky number is number 18.
2: Oh, you beauty, that's my birthday.
1: 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You might have $1,000 coming your way to pay off your rego. 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
2: Thank you.
1: Hayden has another chance, the Savo, as we do Mill and Nick Rhodes. 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

0: by 93.9, Boom Crash Opera and Onion Skin playing music to have you feeling good. And bringing you Mill and Nick, who are back tomorrow with plenty of chances to win big. What's My Scene is on the way. They're going to act out a movie. If you can guess the movie correctly, you got yourself that delicious footy pack of tasty treats from Porter Ave Pies and Cakes. If you want your rego paid for a year as well, Mill and Nick Rhodes will be happening after 8 tomorrow. Birthday boy Nick had a great weekend recently, but things got a little weird with his birthday celebrations.
1: Birthday weekend. On Friday night, we went down to At The Heads.
2: How many oysters?
1: A dozen we
2: had. Oh.
1: Four each. Bang, bang, bang. Yeah, out comes a sticky date with the candle in it. And
2: you're embarrassed.
1: And then how I get around the embarrassment is I start asking everyone in the restaurant to join in. Sing along if you know the words. I try and get everyone involved. And then there's this other gentleman. He was celebrating his birthday with his partner. So we're getting photos. And I say, come on, it's a birthday photo. So I've got this random bloke in there with me. It sort of took the heat off me a bit.
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3: Good afternoon. It's busy in Grovetown along Colac Road, just heading northbound. Otherwise, taking a look at Latrobe Terrace, it's banked up, heading southbound, approaching Briary Street. Quick look at your run out of Melbourne. The Westgate Freeway is still nice and clear coming out of the city. The Princes Freeway is slowing from the Westgate through to the Point Cook Bend. Census night was Tuesday, the 11th of August. There's still time to complete. In the census, every answer matters. Authorised by the Australian Bureau of Statistics, Canberra. That's the latest Bay 93.9 traffic for Geelong and the Surf Coast.
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0: How's this for a vibe? That big 80s chorus. A fresher tune you're already loving. And the Aussie anthem that still shakes the speakers along Eastern Beach. Mill and Nick in the morning. Feel good all day with a playlist like no other. Across Geelong and the Surf Coast. This is Bay.
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0: Spending an hour at Blockbuster on a Friday night, choosing a movie that only goes for an hour and a half. Ah, the 90s. 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

0: The government's 20% car rego rebate is nearing the end of the road. 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

0: three celebrity voices on the menu, but one of them is an imposter. 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

0: Cindy Lauper on Bay 93.9, Mill and Nick in the morning. We are doing it all thanks to E&S, supporting the best house on the block. Good morning and welcome along to Wednesday.
1: Yeah, it's a good day. Yeah. Glad to be back.
0: Ah, it's good. It's good to be here.
1: Yeah.
0: Did you miss me?
1: Yeah, of course. Oh. Yeah, yeah.
0: Isn't that shocking?
1: Could barely do it without you.
0: Yeah, I know. Yeah. It probably went really smoothly, didn't it?
1: No, that was awful.
0: No, I hate doing brekkie without you.
1: Yeah, it's funny, isn't
0: it's
1: it?
0: Weird.
1: It's no one
0: really
1: to talk
0: weird.
1: To.
0: Yeah, you sort of find yourself talking. Well, Carl's not there anymore, Stefanovic on the TV. You just sort of, oh, Carl, now I can't even talk to Carl. What's going on?
1: How are you feeling? Because there's a few lurgies getting around.
0: Yeah, there's a lot going on around, isn't there?
1: Yeah.
0: Yeah, no, I'm all right. I was just like, he's just

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1: Look at me, I'm trending.
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1: And I love it.
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3: All right, Mel, let's go over to Illinois. The State Fair, you know, the Illinois State Fair where
4: pretty
3: they play
4: big.
3: Gigs and that?
4: Yeah.
3: You know it well, don't
4: yeah,
3: you?
4: It's great. You get some cotton candy, corn dog, wear your overalls with the one flap
3: yeah.
4: down.
3: Yeah, it's good. Mm. Bloody really good with the people. Rob Thomas, Matchbox 20, they were playing over there. They were playing their 2000 hit single, Bent. Off that album with all the other, you know,
4: yeah.
3: 3 a.m. All those.
4: Big album.
3: All those hits. Massive. Anyway, so they're halfway through that, and Rob Thomas has got his signature move in that song where he swings the microphone stand around and, wow, Mel, unfortunately.
4: No.
3: Oh, gee, sorry. Unfortunately
4: yeah.
3: for the guitarist,
4: yeah.
3: well, he copped it right in the dial.
4: Oh, no.
3: Yeah, real bad. He did too. And he had the in-ear monitors. He put a photo up on his up on his socials later on. And they had the tweezers out, and he had the, you know, the in-ear monitors so they can hear everything.
4: Yeah.
3: They had the tweezers peeling some of it out of the ear.
4: Of the guy that got hit.
3: Yeah.
4: Oh, dear.
3: Real bad.
4: Well, so was the stage a little bit smaller given that it was the county fair?
3: Well, maybe it was.
4: It's like, I'm guessing maybe. It's like going to the Geelong show and doing a gig. Is it the same thing?
3: I suppose so. They were probably on a little 3x3 stage.
4: Because that would be, I mean, you're there doing your song and then on the dodgems you hear, now go the other way, go the other way. Like, that'd put you off.
3: It would, absolutely, it would.
4: You know?
3: It got me thinking to back in the day when one of my, we got a new singer in our band.
4: Yeah.
3: We were playing at the casino in Melbourne and he was showing off a bit. And he took a step forward.
4: Oh, no.
3: And the stage wasn't there, Mel. He went A over T.
4: Down he went.
3: And it's terrible. Remember the guitarist, you know, Ralphie, looked yeah. at me and went, you can just see him go, oh, boy. Oh, I love stage.
4: Did he have to clamour back up on stage?
3: Yeah.
4: There's nothing worse, is there, than that. It was like when Dave Warner was coming out of court yesterday and he tripped over. And I thought, you poor fool, you just can't do a thing right.
3: I know, he was done drink driving.
4: Do you know what I mean?
3: Karma.
4: I know, and he just, but I thought he just always, he's just like a bumbling kind of robber that, you know.
3: Like, did you see he looked around to see if someone tripped him and yeah. everyone looked at him like, that was on
4: that
3: you,
4: was
3: buddy.
4: On you. Yeah.
3: Anyway.
4: Oh, well, poor Rob Thomas. I hope his guy's okay out of the band.
3: Yeah, no, he's fine. He's still peeling gear out of his ear. 19 minutes to 7.
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5: The Princes Highway is very stop-start in both directions through Corio and Norlane. Plenty of traffic building throughout the CBD. Nothing out of the ordinary. A little bit out of the ordinary at the intersection of Shannon Avenue and Aberdeen Street in Newtown. That intersection is usually busy, but not this busy for this time of the morning. Your run into Melbourne is getting up there. It's an hour and 12 minutes from Ryrie Street to Port Melbourne. Census night was Tuesday the 11th of August. There's still time to complete in the census. 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That's the latest Bay 93.9 traffic for Geelong and the Surf Coast.
6: Showers in 17 today. Hi there, I'm Nicole in the Bay Newsroom. The Sydney Swans have yet to reveal potential sanctions facing players at the centre of a sex scandal. Court today for convicted mushroom killer Erin Patterson. She's appealing her triple murder conviction over a tainted meal of beef Wellington. And former Bombers and Cats ruckman John Barnes is entering politics as a candidate for One Nation. And in sport, Max Holmes is a chance of playing footy finals for the Cats. The midfielder at least 2 weeks away with his ankle, but resumed running yesterday. Showers, wind easing and 17 today. A severe weather warning issued for parts of the Bellarine. A shower or two and 17 tomorrow.
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3: 15 minutes to 7. Bit of wind hammering around today and 17. In a moment, Mill, we're going to catch up with someone that you caught up with yesterday.
4: Yeah, Suzy Quattro. She's really good. She's going to be here in one hot summer tour in the sort of end of November.
3: It'll be exciting.
4: Yeah, it's going to be such a lineup, though. Oh, no. Such a huge, like Baby Animals, John Stevens, Dragon, Choir Boys.
3: All the hits.
4: So good.
3: We'll do it next. I wanna fuck, I wanna F, F, F.

0: probably going to be sort of after eight at some point.
1: Well.
0: And, yes.
1: Now, but coming up next, Mel, the gym. You know, I was talking about the, you know, the fellas that get around with the noise cancelling.
0: Yeah.
1: Your earphones. Oh,
0: yeah.
1: They're at it again.
0: Are they?
1: Just see what I saw on the weekend.
0: Were they yell talking?
1: I'll tell you next. It's wild. Mel and Nick in the morning.
0: Sorry.
1: Nah, you're right.
0: I'll do it in meetings.

0: So I asked Nick a funny question that he can't stand. And I didn't think it was that funny. Out of the blue, I said, do you drink coconut water? And now he's just beside himself.
1: We might be able to get audio of that. Hey, no, thank you. It's Mel and Nick in the morning. We do it all thanks to ENS supporting the best house on the block.
0: Well, do you, though, drink coconut water? I didn't think it was that funny.
1: No, I didn't. Well, we're talking about something totally different. And now he's going, hey, do you drink coconut water by any chance?
0: No, because here's a shocking food fact you might know. Coconut water is so pure that it was once used as IV fluid.
1: What?
0: I know, I found all these funny facts about food. But anyway, forget that. I want to hear what happened in the gym where people probably do drink coconut water.
1: Well, yeah, allegedly they do. No, in the gym. So when I first started, I was going out to a gym out in Ocean Grove. And there's a lot of fellas, footy fellas, getting ready. There you go, boys. How's the weekend? And the high fives.
0: Oh, yeah. Cupping. Are they doing that?
1: Yeah, the cup.
0: You and I try and do that. You nearly broke my wrist doing it during the week.
1: Yeah.
0: Pretty strong.
1: So, you know, they get around with the noise cancelling.

0: A bit dramatic, honey. Like a certain Chloe.
1: Mel and Nick in the morning, Bay 93.9. Nicole Garn just around the corner with your news, the latest out of Sydney Swans. Millicent?
2: Now, somebody's been pulled up at the airport in Tokyo. He had 22 pairs of socks stuffed inside his underpants and different areas. No.
1: I'm going to say the old.
2: Wait until I tell you what this fella's done. I mean, I could barely take one pair of socks on holidays. He's taken 22.
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4: The Geelong Ring Road is now flowing beautifully after an earlier incident. Plenty of traffic throughout the CBD. It's a very busy morning out there on our roads. Plenty of traffic as well through Belmont, Breakwater, Settlement and Barwon Heads Road. The Surf Coast Highway is slowing on approach to Settlement Road. Your run into Melbourne is getting up there. It's an hour and 15 minutes from Ryrie Street to Port Melbourne. 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That's the latest Bay 93.9 traffic for Geelong and the Surf Coast.
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